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2: 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We've got some Eric Carmen coming up, some Boss, Bruce Springsteen right now, Elton John. I'm still standing. 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

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We've got a full hour of 70s tunes at 7 o'clock, a full hour of 80s music at 8 o'clock, and you are into the 80s at 8 here on Jim 99 and 100. This guy used to be the lead singer of Raspberries, went out on his own, had a big career too. Eric Carmen, Hungry Eyes, Jim 99 and 100.

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Gem 99 and 100, a Norwegian trio called Aha and Take On Me. Went to number one back in 1985, but that was not the first release for that song. As a matter of fact, I believe there were dozens of versions actually recorded, but three main ones. The first one came out in 1982, and the original name of the song was called Lesson One, and it sounded like this.

0: All right, well, that one I don't think was ever released. There was a 1984 release after they rewrote it and re-recorded it, and that one sold a few hundred copies. It did okay in the UK and Europe. Then the 1985 release became a worldwide hit. It is the 80s at 8 on Gem 99 and 100 coming up in just a couple of minutes. We've got more 80s music.
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2: 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There is a chance of showers, maybe a thunderstorm this evening, low around 63 degrees. Patchy fog developing overnight, and we start tomorrow with that patchy fog, turning sunny in the afternoon with a high near 86. Mostly clear on Sunday night, low 63. And for your Monday, back to work, mostly sunny with a high near 87. 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These guys were studio musicians, and they said, hey, we're good enough to be a group on our own. They released this song in 1982. It went to number 2. This is Rosanna on Gem 99 and 100.

0: 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It's the 80s at 8 on Gem 99 and 100. That was Alphaville and Forever Young. 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Coming up, some 38 special, and then Club Nouveau.
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5: We've unlocked the vaults and we're replaying Casey Kasem's American Top 40, the 70s. This week is from July 14th, 1973. That's when Chicago was feeling stronger every day. Maureen McGovern longed for The Morning After. The Carpenters remembered Yesterday once more. And Jim Croce told us the tale of Bad, Bad Leroy Brown. You'll hear those songs and all the top 40 hits from July 14th, 1973, right here on Casey Kasem's American Top 40, the 70s.
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Well, there's good news. We didn't start the fire. That's Billy Joel on Gem 99 and 100. As we begin to wind down the 80s at 8 on this Saturday night, we've got a few more tunes to go. And as Tony told you earlier, I will be doing the dance party tonight starting at 10 o'clock. And I may or may not have brought some of my own music in with me tonight. So we'll discuss that a little bit more later on. Right now, it's U2 and New Year's Day at Gem 99 and 100.

99 and 100 is WGMF Oliphant Scranton, WGMA Hazleton Wilkes-Barre, and WGMM Tunkhannock. Northeast PA's greatest hits.

Ooh, baby, I love your way. And I'm not just saying that to avoid an argument. That's Peter Frampton on Gem 99 and 100. Eddie Money and Ronnie Spector before that. Take Me Home Tonight. Good evening. It is Mike Moran on the air filling in this evening. And I'll also be filling in on the Saturday night dance party from 10 until midnight. Lots of great dance tunes. I heard Tony Pacelli talking earlier about me walking in with some records under my arms. Well, I do have some forgotten oldies that I'm going to share with you that certainly fit into the dance category. So be listening starting at 10 o'clock tonight. It's Lenny Kravitz now. Fly away, Jeff.

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0: Genesis, Invisible Touch, at Gem 99 100. Joe Walsh back there with Life's Been Good. Happy Saturday, everybody. Thanks for joining us on Gem 99 100. Got this reminder, the Beaver Meadows Citizens for Recreation will have a free concert in the park tomorrow. It goes from 6 until 8 p.m. at Memorial Park on Church Street. You'll enjoy live classic rock from north of 40, great food, and a cornhole tournament starting at 5:30. Bring your lawn chair to Church Street in Beaver Meadows and have a great time at the concert. And that is completely free. Coming up in just a couple of minutes, we've got a look at your weather forecast, and then it's Paula Abdul.
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4: Northeast PA weather.
0: There is a chance of showers, maybe a thunderstorm this evening, low around 63 degrees. Patchy fog developing overnight, and we start tomorrow with that patchy fog, turning sunny in the afternoon with a high near 86. Mostly clear on Sunday night, low 63. And for your Monday, back to work, mostly sunny with a high near 86.

0: Gem 99 and 100, that's a group out of England called the Dream Academy, Life in a Northern Town. That was not the original name of the song. It was originally called Morning Lasted All Day, and the record exec said no. So they renamed it Life in a Northern Town. Coming up in just a couple of minutes, we've got Queen. We know the name of this song, Somebody to Love. Whitney Houston on the way as well.
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Jim, 99 100. There's Whitney Houston. I want to dance with somebody. And speaking of dance, coming up at the top of the hour, it's the Saturday Night Dance Party here on Jim 99 and 100. 2 hours of great dance music from the 70s, 80s, and 90s. And you should be grateful that I'm here at the radio station playing the music and not out on the dance floor with you, because you would have very sore feet from the tops. I am just the worst dancer ever. But I do like to play the music. Coming up at the top of the hour, here's Dire Straits right now. This is So Far Away, Jim 99 and 100.

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2: It is Mike Moran filling in for Callahan Flynn tonight on the Saturday Night Dance Party. 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I brought a few of those dance tunes with me this evening. The first one is Len. 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

There's Madonna and Vogue on the Gem 99 and 100 Saturday Night Dance Party. Before that, the Canadian group called Len. That was actually a brother and sister, Mark and Sharon Costanzo, singing Steal My Sunshine. 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Peter Brown now and Dance With Me. 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

0: Produced by Rick James, that was the Mary Jane Girls. And In My House, before that, Whitney Houston, How Will I Know? It is the Saturday Night Dance Party. I'm Mike Moran filling in tonight, and I've got lots more great dance tunes for you coming up in a couple of minutes. We'll start off with a dance remix of a famous song about 1963. Oh, you guessed already, did you? That's coming up in a couple of minutes.
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10: There is a chance of showers, maybe a thunderstorm this evening, low around 63 degrees. Patchy fog developing overnight, and we start tomorrow with that patchy fog, turning sunny in the afternoon with a high near 86. Mostly clear on Sunday night, low 63. And for your Monday, back to work, mostly sunny with a high near 86.

0: You know, this is a lot of fun, playing all this great dance music for you on a Saturday night. You can join us every Saturday night from 10 until midnight on Gem 99 and 100. The group was Yarboroughs and Peoples. Don't stop the music before that, Diana Ross and Upside Down. Lots more to dance to in just a couple of minutes. Buster Poindexter coming up. Have some Miami Sound Machine and Karen Young's Hot Shot on the way.
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And speaking of hot, the temperature will be going up starting on Monday. But you don't care. You're at the air-conditioned disco called the Saturday Night Dance Party on Gem 99 and 100. 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
2: 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Great dance music coming up from Tiffany. Also a song by two German singers and a British rapper. We'll talk more about that in just a little bit. Right now it's Eddie Grant, Electric Avenue on Gem 99 and 100.

0: Well, hopefully we make you feel like dancing too. That's Leo Sayer on Gem 99 and 100 Saturday Night Dance Party. It is Mike Moran filling in for Callahan Flynn this week. And I do want to remind you that tomorrow we've got two different classic American Top 40 countdowns for you. 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
0: There is a chance of showers, maybe a thunderstorm this evening, low around 63 degrees. Patchy fog developing overnight, and we start tomorrow with that patchy fog, turning sunny in the afternoon with a high near 86. Mostly clear on Sunday night, low 63. And for your Monday, back to work, mostly sunny with a high near 86.

0: I think one of the cooler songs from Chic. That's Dance, Dance, Dance, Yowza, Yowza, Yowza on a Gem 99 and 100 Saturday Night Dance Party. Having a great time playing these tunes for you. I've got one coming up in just a couple of minutes. That's another one of my lost hits. This is a really interesting song from 1997. It went to number 7. It's called Barbie Girl. You remember that? That's right around the corner.
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2: Good morning, everyone, and welcome to this week's show. Hi, I'm Gary Danish, along with my co-host, Joe Sweet. Geez, Joe, we got through your birthday. We got through Paul McCartney's 2 weeks of birthday, and we're giving Ringo a birthday today. How old is Ringo? Well, Ringo's actually had his birthday. How old is he?
3: He turned 86 this past Tuesday on July 7th, which makes him 10 years older than me, and Paul's 8 years older than me, and they'll always be older than me. So I have that going for me. So how are you approaching this birthday celebration today, Gary? Solo tunes, Beatles tunes, what?
2: Oh, well, that's a very good question. I think I'm going to feature two segments with Ringo with the Beatles. I'm going to do two vault segments. I'm going to spill the beans right here. One vault segment with the Beatles, one vault segment in his solo career, which I'm going to tell you right now, this show should be another mishmash show because there's so much going on here. It's like, whoa, I'm throwing a lot in. Hey, it's a birthday celebration. So from Rock Band, let's start off with a couple of them right now. They both have a count in and a finite ending. Boys, and I Want to Be Your Man.
4: One.

0: Well, a good block of songs to start off Ringo's birthday celebration today. I'll recap from the top. We start off with Boys and I Want to Be Your Man from rock band Yellow Submarine, and the last song, What Goes On, from Rubber Soul. Now, John Lennon wrote the song in early 1959, inspired by Buddy Holly's style. The Beatles tried to record it in March 1963 during the From Me to You sessions, but shelved it. John Lennon resurrected it for the Rubber Soul project, adding extended sections, one verse and one chorus, and Ringo earned his first songwriting credit with the lyric, Waiting for the Tides of Time. Though he joked he only wrote about five words. Well, if you count those, it's actually six. That was his first writing credit.
1: I remember that story, but I remember how many times Harrison chucked in a line from this and threw a line for that. He got nothing. In other words, there was never a Lennon McCartney Harrison song. And Ringo got it for five to six words.
0: You're absolutely right. So we'll see what Gary has from Ringo in the next block, right after these messages here on A Magical Mystery Tour with the Beatles.
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1: Welcome back to A Magical Mystery Tour at the Beatles, celebrating Ringo's 86th birthday, which already happened. These first two songs are coming from Revolver, and the last two are actually Gary's mixes. So let's talk about the first two. Tomorrow Never Knows. Today, you take four bars of music, and you just put it in a computer, and it does this whole thing for you. Back then, in 1966, Ringo actually had to play that consistently, and there's nothing different about it from the front to the end. Next up, Total Opposite, She Said, She Said. Wow, what an approach to drumming on this song. Listen to all those fills and rolls by Ringo. Now it comes the time for a couple of Gary's mixes. I wanted Ringo's drumming to really stand out, so I took From the Rooftop, I Got a Feeling. His unique style of that shuffle drumming is featured here. This mix actually highlights the vocals, the bass, and the drums. There's bleed over from the guitars and everything else because, hey, the guys are playing live on a rooftop. 1 year later, Paul, George, and Ringo had to finish up a song for the Let It Be movie and album, I Me Mine. I featured in this one all the vocals, the bass, and the drums. Ringo is on that kit all over the place. It is so cool. So let's go up to that hypnotic drumming beat in Tomorrow Never Knows.

0: This is Mark from Luzerne Tire, and you're on a magical mystery tour with the Beatles.
1: I've got a feeling deep inside, oh yeah. Oh yeah, that's right.

0: Wow, what a fantastic block showcasing Ringo's drumming style. I mean, there's all different styles in there, all different textures, and Ringo is a great drummer. So Tomorrow Never Knows, though, is a really interesting track because Sam Kemp, who's a writer for Far Out magazine, says, Ringo keeps this quietly complex infusion of the toms, snare, and ride cymbal in perfect harmony, giving the track the momentum that makes it so mesmerizing. Without Ringo, the song would fall like a heap of clothes without a hanger, a jumble of psychedelic etchings with nothing to hold them together. I think that's a very accurate assessment of Ringo's drumming. And now coming up, we have two Out of the Vault segments. Gary's already spilled the beans. And both of these Out of the Vault segments are brought to you exclusively by the Dry Eye Clinic of Northeast PA at Hazleton Eye Specialist in the Franklin Corporate Center on the Airport Road in Hazel Township. So we'll see what Gary has for us in Vault Segment Number 1 right after these messages here on our Magical Mystery Tour with the Beatles.
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6: Here's the overnight weather for Gemland. Mostly clear overnight with temperatures around 60. During the day this Sunday, sunny with a high near 87. Sunday night, partly cloudy, low around 62. Mostly sunny Monday, high near 88. The outlook for Tuesday, sunny and hot, high near 93.
0: That unmistakable sound you hear is the sound of our vault door opening. So that means that once again, it's time for our weekly feature, Out of the Vault, here at a Magical Mystery Tour with the Beatles, where every week Gary goes into our vault and he brings back something to treat us with. Now, today we're celebrating Ringo Starr's 86th birthday, and Gary said he's going to have two Out of the Vault segments today, and one of them is going to be with the Beatles, and one of them is going to be Ringo in his solo career. So... well, that's the sound of the vault door closings. Whatever Gary has for us, he's gathered it up. And while he heads back to the studio, I'd like to say that both of these Out of the Vault segments are brought to you exclusively by the Dry Eye Clinic of Northeast PA at Hazleton Eye Specialist in the Franklin Corporate Center on the Airport Road in Hazel Township.
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0: Well, Gary, are you featuring Ringo with the Beatles or solo career in this first Out of the Vault segment?
8: Well, no, we're going to stay with the Beatles in this. And I thought I would have three songs featured altogether, two with Ringo singing and one where he's, again, playing his heart out. The first one, Matchbox. I love this now that I got to hear from Anthology 4. Take One, recorded June 1st, 1964, live in a studio. And they had invited Carl Perkins to actually be in attendance. So we got to look on at this. I can't even imagine if that's their hero, how Ringo and all them felt like, oh, Ringo's got to sing this the right way. But live, that was a great performance. Now for the best one. I love this because we always talked about how Ringo says Rain is his best drumming. I go, oh, yeah, okay. But like we talked about before, Tomorrow Never Knows, and she said they're both very good drumming, but here it is. This is recorded at the regular speed, not what you're hearing when it was slowed down. It was recorded April 14, 1966. It's just a backing track with John and Paul on guitars, Ringo on drums, and then Paul had overdubbed his bass part at this speed. Then it was slowed down for all the vocals and more guitar work from George Harrison. Lastly, hey, let's go to the first song Ringo actually wrote, Don't Pass Me By. This has the George Martin New Beginning tacked on to the front of it. Why George Martin actually even scored anything for that song, I'll never know. But he came in with an orchestra on July 22nd, 1968. But Ringo's song was actually recorded June 6th, 1968. Just two Beatles on this. Paul, a little reversal here, on drums. And Ringo played the piano fed through a Leslie speaker to give it that organ sound. This is take five, and note that after the break of the song where the violin would play, instead of just going to the end, it actually goes back to the first verse, then ends with Ringo just talking and mumbling in the background. Paul's also playing bass on this. Three different approaches to Ringo's music here. Let's go right up to Matchbox.
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1: This is Introduction to Ringo's Don't Pass Me By. Take four.

0: Well, three very good songs there. I'm going to go up to the top, Matchbox. You know, it's a good run-through on that. Nice guitar solo by George. I could not imagine having my hero sit in the room. I would be so darn nervous, I wouldn't be able to even sing. I don't know how he did so good a job on that. Now, on to Rain, because you said the same thing I always say. Ringo says that's his best drumming. But I'll tell you what, when you hear this, this is really impressive. Man, a big kudos to Ringo playing it like that and keeping it together at the speed. You heard the release and you thought, that's pretty darn impressive that he does that. Now you hear it like this, that's even more impressive. It's crazy. And then, Don't Pass Me By. I'm a big George Martin fan, but I don't know what the heck I was thinking about putting that. That doesn't fit at the beginning of the song. I don't really get it. No. I think it's cool that Ringo plays the piano, though, instead of the drums. So that makes this a very, very good version and a very good first Out of the Vault segment. So that was our first Out of the Vault segment, and Gary has one more, so I'm surmising that the second one's going to feature Ringo in his solo career, and we'll see what Gary has for us right after these messages here on our Magical Mystery Tour with the Beatles.
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5: Welcome back to A Magical Mystery Tour with the Beatles. This time, Ringo is in his solo career. Now, let me say this. The first two songs, you probably may have never heard. The first one's from the TV movie from 1985, Alice in Wonderland, Ringo singing the song Nonsense, where Ringo played Mock the Turtle. So he's in a full costume. Now, again, you know, they overdub all the vocals and everything for that. But it's pretty cool to see him play down for kids. Hey, if that wasn't good enough for you, from the Stay Awake soundtrack, various interpretations of music from the vintage Disney films, Ringo gets to sing When You Wish Upon a Star. Lead vocals, and there's some other people you may know from us talking about it on the show. Joe's going to fill you in with that. Lastly, I thought we got to have some fun here. So from Saturday Night Live, we know Paul played against Chris Farley, but on December 8, 1984, Ringo's up against Billy Crystal portraying Sammy Davis Jr., and they're running through several Beatles songs, Ringo solo songs, and standard titles from the 1950s. Ringo actually surprised me with how he was able to keep up with Billy during these songs. And listen to that last note as it ends. He was so afraid of singing that note with the Beatles. This is like 17 years later, and he does it on his own. Great. Let's go right up to the top with Ringo Starr portraying Mock the Turtle and singing Nonsense.
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Hi, this is Dr. Brendan Connors from both Hazleton and Pottsville Eye Specialist. Here's another tune out of the vault on a Magical Mystery Tour with The Beatles.

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1: Sammy?
2: What?
1: Let's sing a song.
2: Sing? No, I don't know if I could sing a tune big. Thanks, I love that. It gives me too much spilkus. I mean, to write and arrange all the Beatle tunes that I did was one thing, man. But to sing live with you, you know, here, I mean, what would you do if I sang out of tune? Would you stand up and walk out on me?
1: Lend me your ears and I'll sing you a song. Mm-hmm.

0: This is so tasty, babe.
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0: 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Like the stuff we did with the Maharishi, you know?
2: All I've got is a photograph, and I realize you're not coming back anymore.

0: 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Mm-hmm. You are the walrus.
1: Well, this has been one of the great things in my life, babe, you know.
0: Yeah, I know.
1: I gotta get on the Concorde and get back to London. I got another show to do tonight.
0: Well, I'd just like to thank you for flying all this way.
1: Hey, I love
0: you,
1: Mr. Starkey.
0: Being such a good, kind, dear friend to me.
1: Hey, I love you, babe. You know that.
0: I know that, yes. Mm-hmm. Okay. I get by with a little help from my friend.
1: That's me, babe. I got high with a little help from his friend.

0: Well, a very interesting, unique Out of the Vault segment featuring Ringo. I'm going to go up to the top. Nonsense. You know, that intro had to be difficult for Ringo to sing without any musical accompaniment, because the Beatles always talked about his limited range. And to sing that, that was a difficult melody line. Now, once the music came in, he locked into that, and it was really good. But and he did a good job, but it must have been difficult. The second one, When You Wish Upon a Star, that was recorded by Ringo for that Stay Awake. Ringo recorded this song for a tribute album that was produced by Hal Wilner. The release features an orchestra and choir arranged by Van Dyke Parks and a trumpet solo by Herb Alpert. Now, the producer, Hal Wilner, actually said, "The first session of the Disney record was a Van Dyke arrangement session in Burbank with a 50-piece orchestra. The artists that day were Ringo Starr, Harry Nilsson, Herb Alpert. Same room. It's hard to get past that one." And lastly, that medley with Ringo and Billy Crystal is awesomely entertaining. Fantastic. I think I remember seeing that live, or I probably saw a rerun of it, but it was awesome.
1: Well, the one thing I wanted to say, too, on that, when you talked about Harry Nilsson on When You Wish Upon a Star, he's the guy mm-hmm. that's doing the whistling at the end of that.
0: Exactly. So that was our second Out of the Vault segment today. Both of them brought to you exclusively by Hazleton Eye Specialists in the Franklin Corporate Center on the Airport Road in Hazel Township. And that completes our first hour. So if you have a comment about today, show or any show, drop us an email at mmtour@ptd.net or follow us on Facebook. And now we're going to move into hour number two as we celebrate Ringo's 86th birthday celebration, and we'll see what Gary has up for us first, right after these messages here on A Magical Mystery Tour with the Beatles.
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0: Here again are Joe Sweet and Gary Danish.
2: And we are moving into hour number two of Ringo's 86th birthday celebration. What do you have up for us first here, Gary?
3: Well, you said that wrong. It should be, we're moving into hour number two of Ringo's 86th birthday mishmash hour, because this is the mishmash hour for sure. We're going to put Ringo all over the place. We're going to have people actually doing a couple Ringo songs a little later in the show. We're going to have Ringo singing with the other Beatles in his solo career on that. And to start it off, how about three selections from his new album just released a few months ago, Long, Long Road, starting off with Baby Don't Go.

0: Well, that last song was the title track from Long, Long Road. And before that, It's Been Too Long. And of course, you start off with Baby Don't Go. Long, Long Road is the 22nd studio album by Ringo, released on April 24th, 2026. It was released through Universal Music Enterprises. It's Ringo's third country and Americana album following Bocuse Blues in 1970 and Look Up in 2025. So we'll see what Gary has for us in the next block of Ringo songs right after these messages here on A Magical Mystery Tour with the Beatles.
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5: Back to A Magical Mystery Tour at the Beatles. This is the block where Ringo is the guest soloist on the other lads from Liverpool's albums. The only person that ever had Ringo sing on his album was Paul McCartney. I can't believe that John or George never saw the value in Ringo's lower end voice to sing a harmony or something with him on the lower part of the scale. Anyway, here's what we're going to do. We're going to flip over to Paul here because on the song Beautiful Night from Flaming Pie, Ringo kind of takes charge on the coda. Then we're going to bounce back to Ringo from the album Why Not and have Paul as a guest vocalist on the song Walk With You. And lastly, let's go back to Paul because, hey, he has a new album out too. The boys from Dungeon Lane L24, and the both of them get to sing for the first time, trading lines back and forth and singing together on the chorus, Home To Us. A full block here. Let's start off with Beautiful Night.

0: Well, three great songs by Ringo there. I'm going to talk about this, though. In a promotional video, Ringo said that Walk With You was originally intended to be a gospel-y song. Ringo called Van Dyke Parks and asked him to collaborate on writing a God song. But Parks said he does not write about God. So therefore, they reworked the melody and completed the track as a song about the power of friendship. And of course, Paul McCartney developed the trailing duet in the melody of Walk With You and sang along with Ringo.
1: And when we come back, Joe's going to be giving us our Beatles in the News segment. 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Hey, how about a couple people actually dared to cover a few Ringo songs? We'll have that coming up after the news. And then, like we did with Paul, hits, hits, hits. Time for some of those familiar Ringo songs we all know and love. All that coming up here on a magical mystery tour with the Beatles.
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8: Here's the overnight weather for Gemland. Mostly clear overnight with temperatures around 60. During the day, this Sunday, sunny with a high near 87. Sunday night, partly cloudy, low around 62. Mostly sunny Monday, high near 88. The outlook for Tuesday, sunny and hot, high near 93.
1: Welcome back to a magical mystery tour with the Beatles. And as always, at this time, Joe has gathered up all the facts on John, Paul, George, and Ringo. And he's here to give us the latest in our Beatles in the News segment. So here's Joe.
9: I read the news today, oh boy.
0: Paul McCartney brought a little Beatles mania to Taylor Swift and Travis Kelce's wedding, performing the band's number one hit, I Want to Hold Your Hand, at the couple's star-studded reception at Madison Square Garden in New York City last Friday, July 3rd, a source confirmed exclusively to People magazine. After the ceremony, Taylor's mom, Andrea, invited everyone into the reception room where the stage was set up, says the source, who adds that Stevie Nicks, who has been a friend and mentor to Swift for years, also performed. Swift and McCartney, meanwhile, have made no secret of their mutual admiration for each other. They previously appeared on the cover of Rolling Stone together in 2020. More recently, Swift reshared an Instagram post from the legendary British singer about his new album, The Boys of Dungeon Lane. Alongside the post on June 2nd, she praised McCartney as an eternally exceptional artist and said she was never not inspired by him. Her post came days after the Beatles star was asked during an interview if he would give Swift any advice on navigating the same level of global fame he has achieved in his own music. The worldwide fame that Taylor Swift has, and that we had, I don't think she needs any advice, to tell you the truth, he continued with a laugh. but later reiterated that if Swift asked him for advice, he definitely would oblige. I'm like the older brother to that generation, or more like the granddad, actually, he said, and also revealed that he met Swift along with other young singers, including Billie Eilish, Olivia Rodrigo, and Sabrina Carpenter at parties hosted by his wife, Nancy Chevelle, and daughter, Stella McCartney. They're really cool people, he told BBC Sounds. I like their voices, he added. If they need any advice, yeah, I would be happy to give it, but I don't think they do. Beatles icon Ringo Starr has turned 86 by receiving an honorary degree from the University of Liverpool. While Starr was not in Liverpool to get his honorary degree in his hometown, the university instead sent a delegation to Beverly Hills Park in Los Angeles to bestow the certificate upon him ahead of his birthday celebrations. University of Liverpool Chancellor and United States District Judge Wendy Beatlestone, who made Starr an honorary doctorate of music at the prestigious school, said, "It's a great privilege to recognize Ringo, whose influential music work, particularly in the Beatles, has helped shape the identity and global reputation of Liverpool." Beatlestone added, "His contribution has played a key role in making the city a place that inspires people to visit and to study. I was deeply honored to have the opportunity to present Ringo with his award today and witness firsthand the power of peace, love, and music." Meanwhile, Ringo said, "I want to thank the University of Liverpool for this honorary degree and for coming all this way to L.A. to bestow it on me. I'm really honored." He emotionally added, "Today's my birthday, and as everyone knows, I was born in Liverpool. It's my hometown, and I'll always love it." Reflecting on his youth, the drumming legend shared, "I've been thinking back on my life a lot lately, and when I chose to become a drummer full-time, my family discouraged me, and they could have been right, but they weren't. It all worked out. So to all the graduates back in Liverpool, I send peace and love and want to say, don't be afraid to follow your dreams or take that right turn and see where it goes. It could lead to an honorary degree from the University of Liverpool." Ringo is the second member of the Beatles to receive an honorary doctorate, following Sir Paul McCartney's honorary doctorate from Yale University in 2008. In addition to turning 86 earlier this week, Ringo announced details of a new East Coast tour of the United States for later this year. The run of 10 shows will stretch across September and October, kicking off on September 24th at the State Theater in Easton, Pennsylvania, and concluding on October 7th at the Palace Theater in Albany, New York. His latest album, Long, Long Road, arrived in April. In a 3.5-star review, Far Out magazine wrote, "It has indeed been a long, long road, and the thing worth celebrating is that an 85-year-old man with all the money in the world still enjoys that old-timey Americana music enough to make more of it." And that's all I have for this week's Beatles in the News.
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1: Well, it's time to get back to some more music, and as promised, two different artists covered Ringo songs. Now, the first one we heard in the vault today, but how about from the Georgia Satellites, a real rocker, Don't Pass Me By. Yeah, I said Don't Pass Me By as a real rocker. And lastly, in this block, our good friend Bernie G made his own composition of Octopus's Garden. All the vocals, all the instruments by Bernie G. Let's go right up to the top with Don't Pass Me By.

Attention listeners, this is Bernie Garzio, the guy behind some of the crazy mixes you've been enjoying on the show. I wanted to take a moment to extend my heartfelt thanks to Gary and Joe for their unwavering commitment to airing these special blends of Beatle Magic and for also coming up with a lot of the ideas for what songs to remix. Thanks to their dedication, the music of the Beatles has resonated not only in Northeast Pennsylvania, but across the entire nation over the past two decades, reaching fans like me in Florida. Now, I'm thrilled to introduce another one of my creations on a magical mystery tour with the Beatles.

0: Well, two very good versions there. The first one, very surprising, Don't Pass Me By. Now, the Georgia Satellites version was released in 1988. This single was issued on both CD and a 12-inch vinyl promo, and it was taken from their album Open All Night, which also was released in 1988. Their version is described as a gritty barroom swagger southern rock with thick reverb, soaked guitars, a steady bass line, and drums that hit like a screen door in a hurricane. That sounds about right. And then secondly, not to diminish Bernie's performance, because I always sound like a broken record. He's always so perfect. I mean, everything he does, all the little nuances with that song, he never disappoints. Beautiful job by Bernie on Octopus's Garden. So we have one more block of songs. Gary said he's going to feature hits, hits, hits. So we'll see what he has for us right after these messages here on A Magical Mystery Tour with the Beatles.
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5: 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And I threw a cartoon in there because it's so cute. In between the hits, hits, hits, here's the first one, It Don't Come Easy.

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1: I'm in love with John.
2: You know what? I'm in love with Ringo.
3: What?
2: I don't know what I said.
3: Sounded like you said you were in love with Ringo.
2: I don't think so.
3: Pretty sure you said I'm in love with Ringo. Here I am.
1: Are Paul and John out there?
3: Nope, just Ringo.

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0: Just put mine in the boot.
2: Well, the perfect finishing block to today's show, because we featured so many different things. Gary says it's like a mishmash show. Absolutely right. We feature Ringo's drumming, his singing, guest vocals, and some cover tunes by other people that did Ringo songs. This show had it all. That's what made it a mishmash. So, Gary, how are you going to top that next week?
3: I think I'm going to take a vacation. No, hey, for the next 2 weeks, actually, in July, we're going to feature songs. We're going to give them themes. So you out there, think about these. What are two favorite things people like to do, especially go back a few centuries, no, a few years, and think about what people did as a family in the summer, because that's going to be our theme for the next 2 weeks. So for my co-host Joe Sweet, I'm Gary Danish, and we'll see you all next week here on A Magical Mystery Tour with the Beatles.
4: 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I'm Joe Seppin.
0: So to everyone here, peace and love.
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0: 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You see, we all thought of peace and love for a second, so we had all those seconds up. 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One day, we'll all be hugging each other.
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1: 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This week is from July 12, 1986. That's when the Jets had a crush on you. Belinda Carlisle was mad about you. Kenny Loggins was riding into the danger zone. And Simply Red was holding back the years. 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
5: ABC News, I'm Dave Packer. The U.S. launching new attacks on Iran overnight after another cargo ship was targeted in the Strait of Hormuz has sent calm. And a social media post, one person reported missing from the container ship, a fire on board. A bipartisan bill to help more Americans buy homes became law of the land. That despite President Trump's refusal to sign it, trying to use it as a bargaining chip for his voting security bill. The housing bill had a veto-proof majority in Congress. Democratic Congresswoman Maxine Waters.
6: We have a housing crisis in this country. People cannot afford the down payment on housing. The rent is too high, and families are left, many of them, on the street.
5: A Saturday night vigil in Houston for Lorenzo Salgado Abrejo. The 52-year-old husband and father of three who built houses in Houston was shot and killed by an ICE agent Tuesday morning while he was on his way to work. Agents claim Arejo tried to use his vehicle to hit them. Witnesses dispute that. This is ABC News.
7: Here's the overnight weather for Gemland. Mostly clear overnight with temperatures around 60. During the day, the Sunday, sunny with a high near 87. Sunday night, partly cloudy, low around 62. Mostly sunny Monday, high near 88. The outlook for Tuesday, sunny and hot, high near 93. Gemland.

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1: We've unlocked the vaults, and we're replaying Casey Kasem's American Top 40, the 80s. This week is from July 12, 1986. That's when the Jets had a crush on you. Belinda Carlisle was mad about you. Kenny Loggins was riding into the danger zone. And Simply Red was holding back the years. You'll hear those songs, all the top 40 hits, and the long-distance dedications from July 12, 1986, right here on Casey Kasem's American Top 40, the 80s.
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7: ABC News, I'm Dave Packer. U.S. Central Command says it completed a third round of strikes this week against Iran. 140 military targets. This in retaliation for Iran attacking another commercial vessel in the Strait of Hormuz. This latest round of strikes, close to the total of the first 2 days of strikes earlier this week combined, so it's a significant increase. Iran made no commitment to stopping the attacks during talks with Oman on Saturday. Life-threatening flash floods have inundated Missouri, one person dead, 200 children rescued from a flooded summer camp, and the threat far from over.
8: A state of emergency in Missouri. Rescue operations are expected to last several days.
9: We do even have people that are still stranded, but they're okay. The roads are washed away. We have a lot of damage.
8: Crawford County Sheriff's Office says one person has died.
7: ABC meteorologist Leslie Lopez. A manhunt in Toronto after a shooting at a popular street festival Saturday night left 2 dead and 6 injured. This is ABC News.
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12: Here's the overnight weather for Gemland. Mostly clear overnight with temperatures around 60. During the day this Sunday, sunny with a high near 87. Sunday night, partly cloudy, low around 62. Mostly sunny Monday, high near 88. The outlook for Tuesday, sunny and hot, high near 93.

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1: We've unlocked the vaults, and we're replaying Casey Kasem's American Top 40, the 80s. This week is from July 12, 1986. That's when the Jets had a crush on you. Belinda Carlisle was mad about you. Kenny Loggins was riding into the danger zone. And Simply Red was holding back the years. 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
4: ABC News, I'm Dave Packer. The U.S. launching new attacks on Iran overnight after another cargo ship was targeted in the Strait of Hormuz has sent calm. In a social media post, one person reported missing from the container ship, a fire on board. A bipartisan bill to help more Americans buy homes became law of the land. That despite President Trump's refusal to sign it, trying to use it as a bargaining chip for his voting security bill. The housing bill had a veto-proof majority in Congress. Democratic Congresswoman Maxine Waters.
5: We have a housing crisis in this country. People cannot afford the down payment on housing. The rent is too high, and families are left, many of them, on the street.
4: A Saturday night vigil in Houston for Lorenzo Salgado Abrejo. The 52-year-old husband and father of three who built houses in Houston was shot and killed by an ICE agent Tuesday morning while he was on his way to work. Agents claim Arejo tried to use his vehicle to hit them. Witnesses dispute that. This is ABC News.
6: Here's the overnight weather for Gemland. Mostly clear overnight with temperatures around 60. During the day, this Sunday, sunny with a high near 87. Sunday night, partly cloudy, low around 62. Mostly sunny Monday, high near 88. The outlook for Tuesday, sunny and hot, high near 93.

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5: This is a special report from ABC News. I'm Jim Ryan. 3 days after celebrating his 71st birthday, South Carolina Republican Senator Lindsey Graham has died. Graham was facing one of the toughest re-election fights of his career.
6: Whether you're a Democrat, a Republican, or an independent, you recognize we need a new voice.
5: A poll conducted last month showed Democrat Annie Andrews within the margin of error in her bid to unseat incumbent Graham in the November midterm.
6: Anything is possible, and people are ready for a generational change in leaders.
5: Senator Graham had just returned from Ukraine, where he discussed that country's war with Russia, and he returned to the U.S. feeling optimistic about an end to the conflict, saying just 2 days ago,
7: "We've reached agreement with the White House on a version of the Russian sanctions bill that they will support. It means it's going to become law."
5: Paramedics were called to Graham's home in Washington Saturday night on the report of a cardiac arrest. His office says Graham succumbed to a brief and sudden illness.
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10: Here's the overnight weather for Gemland. Mostly clear overnight with temperatures around 60. During the day, the Sunday, sunny with a high near 87. Sunday night, partly cloudy, low around 62. Mostly sunny Monday, high near 88. The outlook for Tuesday, sunny and hot, high near 90.

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7: This is a special report from ABC News. I'm Brian Clark. Senator Lindsey Graham is dead at 71. His office says the South Carolina Republican suffered a brief and unexpected illness. EMS Audio in Washington, D.C. responding to a call of a man in his 70s experiencing cardiac arrest Saturday night. The high-profile Republican had just completed his 10th trip to Ukraine since Russia's invasion, says ABC's Shannon Kingston.
8: In a video posted by Zelensky the day before Graham's death, the senator appears healthy, asking Zelensky about his recent meeting with President Trump on the sidelines of the NATO summit. Graham also said in a joint statement with a bipartisan group of senators on Friday that he was looking forward to advancing Russian sanctions legislation.
7: President Trump, who famously clashed with Graham when both were competing for the 2016 Republican nomination, called him one of the greatest people and senators I have ever known. This is ABC News.
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10: Becoming sunny today with a high near 86. Clear skies expected tonight, low 63. Mostly sunny for your Monday, high 87. Clear skies again Monday night, 66 your low. Then on Tuesday, sunny and hotter with a high near 92.

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7: 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This week is from July 12, 1986. That's when the Jets had a crush on you. Belinda Carlisle was mad about you. Kenny Loggins was riding into the danger zone. And Simply Red was holding back the years. You'll hear those songs, all the top 40 hits, and the long-distance dedications from July 12, 1986, right here on Casey Kasem's American Top 40, the 80s.
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99 and 100 is WGMF Oliphant Scranton, WGMA Hazleton Wilkes-Barre, and WGMM Tunkhannock. Northeast PA's greatest hits.

There's Survivor and Eye of the Tiger on Gem 99 and 100. ELO starting off the hour with Don't Bring Me Down. Good morning, it's Mike Moran in for Callahan Flynn, and this is Johnny Nash.

0: is a police and message in a bottle here at Gem 99 and 100. I'm pulling a message out of the bottle right now, and it says the summer festival is going on today at Good Shepherd Church in Drums. It's right off of Route 309, and they're going to have great foods, refreshments, pulled pork, chicken fingers, halupki, and halushki. They've got entertainment going on and lots of activities for the family and the kids. It's on Route 309 in Drums, and it's the Good Shepherd Church Summer Festival going on today from 1 to 7 p.m. Why not stop by and join them? Coming up, an ABC News update for you and a check on your weather forecast.
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4: 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That's when the Jets had a crush on you. Belinda Carlisle was mad about you. Kenny Loggins was riding into the danger zone. And Simply Red was holding back the years. 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
7: This is a special report from ABC News. I'm Brian Clark. Senator Lindsey Graham has suddenly died. The 71-year-old Republican from South Carolina had just returned from a trip to Ukraine. ABC's Jay O'Brien has more.
8: Washington, D.C. EMS dispatched to Graham's home on Saturday night for a man in apparent cardiac arrest. At 2 in the morning Sunday, Graham's office putting out this statement saying the senator died from a brief and sudden illness. Adding Senator Graham's family appreciates prayers at this time and asks for privacy during this incredibly difficult period.
7: President Trump, who was once criticized by Graham during the 2016 campaign before becoming one of his strongest supporters, called him a patriot. South Carolina Governor Henry McMaster called Graham irreplaceable. He will have to select an interim senator to fill Graham's seat until his term ends in January. South Carolina Republicans will hold a special primary to fill his spot on the ballot. This is ABC News.
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0: Becoming sunny today with a high near 86. Clear skies expected tonight, low 63. Mostly sunny for your Monday, high 87. Clear skies again Monday night, 66 your low. Then on Tuesday, sunny and hotter with a high near 92.

0: Alan Clark and the Hollies, that's Long Cool Woman in a Black Dress here at Gem 99 and 100. Coming up at the top of the hour, it is the Polka Connection with Carl Simchina, the Polka Maniac, here on Gem 99 and 100. Right after that, at 11 o'clock, the first of two Classic American Top 40 Countdowns with Casey Kasem. The first one will go back to July 12th of 1986 to count the hits down from number 40 to number 1. The second Classic American Top 40 Countdown is from the 70s, and that kicks off at 6 p.m. tonight. It is July 14th of 1973. Listen to them both. They're great. They've been remastered. All those great memories, Classic American Top 40 Countdowns every Sunday, right here exclusively on Gem 99 and 100.
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There's Manfred Mann, Blinded by the Light, here at Gem 99 and 100. Well, kind of. It's a gorgeous, bright, sunny day in Northeast PA. Make sure you make the best of it. And join us tonight at 9 o'clock for Sinatra and Friends with Alan Waterhouse. It's the Great American Songbook. You have yourself a wonderful Sunday, and we'll catch you again Monday afternoon at 3, right after Fran Pantuso. I'm Mike Moran. Have yourself a great day. This is Fleetwood Mac.

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Hey, good morning, everybody. Welcome to the Polka Connection right here on Gem 99 and 100. I'm your Polka Maniac, Carl Simcina, getting ready to party till about 11 o'clock this morning with the very best in polka music by the nation's top polka bands. Of course, we do want to thank our great sponsors for bringing the program, and they are the nice folks over there at Bednarski Furniture, 2 East Main Street in Plymouth, Tarnowski's Kielbasa, 579 East Main Street in Anticoke, the Polish Connection Restaurant, 171 East Main Street in Plymouth, Jimbo's Freeland Party Beverage, 17 Foster Avenue, Route 940 in Freeland, Revelation Lifestyle and 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Our great sponsors bringing you the Polka Connection on this Sunday morning. Hey, let's get things started right now. Here's John Goda and Godale.

ready. There you go. That's John Gooda and Goodalley from Toronto, Canada. A nice tune called Rags to Riches. Opening up today's edition of the Polka Connection right here on Gem 99 and 100. Hey, we do want to say hello to everybody tuned in Glenburn Township, Avoca, Lopez, New Angola, and Corn Crest. Glad you could join the party today. Got some dedications right now. Frank Lischka, TBC. And we're going to send this out to Jim, Dot, and John from Moscow. Also, we'll do one for Mike Krychosin from McAdoo and his mother Joan. How about if we do one for the folks over there in the West Side? Yep, the Cliffords, the McGlins, the O'Briens, Josephine Gilhooly, Gary Kaspersky, also Bernadine Brick, the Resenys, and Deputy Doug Vermack, and of course all the members of the DuPont VFW. Also, we'll say hello to Rose Carlin today. Good morning to you. Also, beautiful Bambi from Turtle. We're going to do a nice song for beautiful Bambi as well, as we do some polka music right now from Frank Lischka, TBC.

Hey, there you go. Frank Lischka, TBC right there for you. One called Got No Reason. Hey, that's the name of that one. Got some Toledo Polka Motion right now. We'll send this out to a couple of nice folks. How about Jeffrey and Caitlin Stewart, their daughter Lucy, their son Bo from up there in Mountaintop, and Jeff's mom Patricia, Caitlin's mom Mary. Also, we'll do it for the Gronkowskis today. Good morning to you guys. Also, Jonathan and Christina Pippin from Northern Virginia. A big hello to Jonathan and Christina. And how about if we do a tune for Sophie from Old Forge? A nice song going out for Sophie as well. And we'll do one for Joe and Corrine Fry and the children, Ian and Juliana. A big hello to you as well. Polka music from Toledo. Polka.

Hey, there you go. Toledo Polka Motion for you right here on the Polka Connection, Jim 99 and 100. Hey, I'm going to tell you about our friends over there at Jimbo's Freeland Party Beverage. Of course, at 17 Foster Avenue, Route 940 in Freeland. That is the place where you're going to find the area's largest selection of cold beer. All your favorites are there, so stop on by and check it out. Of course, they have a special going on. You won't believe this special. How about Genesee products? That would be Genesee Cream Ale, Genesee Beer, Jenny Light, and Jenny Ice. 30 packs for only $16.24 at Jimbo's. So you want to check that out. Of course, when are they open? Well, they're open Monday through Saturday from 9 a.m. until 8 p.m. They're open today, too, from 11 this morning till 5 this afternoon. Want you to stop on by this week. Say hello to Jimbo and Jeff, and you should be sure to tell them the Polka Maniac said hello. They're going to take real good care of you. That's Jimbo's Freeland Party Beverage, 17 Foster Avenue, Route 940 in Freeland. One of our great sponsors here for many years on the Polka Connection. Hey, what's going on as far as polka music is concerned? A very special day today over there at the DuPont VFW, the fantastic Dyna Brass. You don't want to miss these guys. They are terrific. They're going to be at the DuPont VFW this afternoon. Special hours are going to be playing some music from 1 this afternoon till 5. That's the Dyna Brass this afternoon at the DuPont VFW in DuPont, PA. And then this coming Thursday, our band, the Swing Masters, we're going to be doing a free concert, and that's going to be held at Sponsler Park, located on Monroe Street in Berwick. That's this coming Thursday evening. The concert starts at 7 o'clock. We invite you to come on over, say hello, and just come up to the stage and say hello. I'll be happy to greet you as we do some music for you with the Swing Masters this coming Thursday at Sponsler Park, Monroe Street in Berwick. Once again, the concert starts at 7 o'clock. Make sure you get on out there to a live polka dance, and sure as shoot, of course, you are going to have yourself one great time. Here's the Jimmy Sturr Band.

0: Alrighty, there you go. The Jimmy Sturr Band from Florida, New York, right there. Top of the world. Hey, we're going to take time out, but when we come back, we're going to be hearing from Dennis Polisky and the Maestro's Band.
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8: Northeast VA weather.
7: Becoming sunny today with a high near 86. Clear skies expected tonight, low 63. Mostly sunny for your Monday, high 87. Clear skies again Monday night, 66 your low. Then on Tuesday, sunny and hotter with a high near 92.

there you go. Dennis Pulaski, the Maestro's Band for you right there. That's one called Polka Music is Here to Stay, opening up this portion of the coolest polka show on the radio, the Polka Connection, right here on Gem 99 and 100. I'm your polka maniac, Carl Sabatino, saying hello to everybody tuned in Windham, and also Montrose, Tawanda, Knoxon, and Wyalusing. Hey, good morning, all. Got some dedications right now. We got the boys from Baltimore, and we're going to send this out to Stan, Gene, and Matt Simcheski from Hanover Township. Also, we'll do one for Marie Borzikowski from Humlock Creek and her son Richard and the entire family. Also, we'll do one and send it out especially to Barbara Grosso and Cheryl Sable from the Hazelden Polonaise Society. A big hello going out to you as well as we do some polka music right now from the boys from Baltimore. Here's one called Heading Home.

Okay, there you go. Nice polka tune right there from the boys from Bolivar. That's one called Heading Home right here on the Polka Connection. Got some Mike Costa right now coming your way, and we're going to send this out especially to a couple of nice folks there. How about if we say hello to Rico and Kaylee Galassi? Rico and Kaylee from Nashua, New Hampshire. And we'll also do one for Ron Yadlowski and his parents, Ron and Linda from Nanny Coke. One going out to Jesse and Johnny Hoops. Jesse and Johnny from the Heights. Big hello to you folks as well. As we do some polka music right now from Mike Costa and the Beat. Here's one called Everybody's Dancing Tonight.

Hey, there you go. Everybody is dancing tonight. That's the name of that one right there. Mike Costa and the Beat on this Sunday morning. Hey, some dedications right now. We'll say hello to Jenny Aston from DuPont, her grandson Jonathan. And we'll do one for the Wilkes-Barre Polka Maniacs, Ed Marie, Brittany, Marnie, Karen, and Sybil. And we'll do one for Chris Urich, our good buddy there from Sugarloaf. A big hello going out to Chris Urich and his dad, Larry, from Ocala, Florida. Got some polka music right now from the Polka family.

Hey, the Polka Family Band from Bloomsburg, Pennsylvania for you right there. One called Mariantica right here on the Polka Connection on Sunday morning. Hey, we got some John Stevens and Double Shot right now. And we're going to send this out to, let's see here, how about Cole Graham? Cole Graham and also his grandparents, Mary Beth and Keith. And we'll do one for also Richie and Jerry Kusick from Hazel Township and Dr. Tom and Peggy Kusick from Chandler, Arizona. One going out to Tony G and all the veterans at the Hanover Township and Vets Post number 59. And how about Joe Gibbons at the Polish American Vets in Plains? Good morning there, Joe. And, of course, Ann and Jerry from over there in Dallas. Got some polka music right now coming your way from John Stevens and...

0: Hey, there you go, John Stevens and the Double Shot Polka Band for you right there. That's one called the Green Parrot right here in the Polka Connection. Hey, we're going to take time out, but when we come back, we're going to be hearing from Lenny Gabolka, Chicago Push, and Stanky the Coal Miners. Hey, you stay with us.
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Hey, there you go. Lenny Gabulka, Chicago Push, a tune called From Town to Town, opening up this portion of the best in polka music right here in the Polka Connection, Jam 99 and 100. I'm your polka maniac, Carl Simchina, saying hello to everybody tuned in Sawyersville, also Harding, Nescopeck, Junedale, and West Hazleton. Hey, good morning all. Thanks for joining the party. Hey, we got some music right now. We're going to send out to Lenny Baskowski and Duxie from the big city of Nanticoke. Okay, so good morning to Lenny and Duxie, and this one's requested by Mo. Also, we'll say hello to Marilyn and Frank today. Also, big hello going out to Albert Romanowski, who, by the way, is celebrating his birthday this coming Saturday. So I want to wish Albert a happy birthday in advance, as this was requested by his daughter, Wendy. So good morning to you as we do some polka music right now from Stanky and the Coal Miners.

Hey, there you go. Stanky and the Coal Miners for you right there. That's one called the Babushka right here on the Polka Connection on this Sunday morning. Okay, how about if we say hello to the Polka Maniacs, Doug and Tishian from Hazel Township, and we'll do one for John Vandervoort. Good morning there, John. And we'll do a nice polka tune for Karen Shatroskis from Wyoming. One going out to Bob Waskevich and his daughter, Caitlin. And we'll also do one for Tracy Patton from Nanny Coke and Jen Nell from Plymouth. A big hello going out to you as well. As we do some polka music right now from the Honky Hoppers.

Hey, there you go. Some polka music right there from the Honky Hoppers. That's one called the Band Leaders on the program on this Sunday morning. Okay, how about if we do a polka tune right now and send it out to Bob, Jesse, and the guys in Dallas? We'll also say hello to Kathy and Stanley from the Hanover section of Nanticoke. A song going out to our good buddy Pat Cannon from Nanticoke. Nice song for Pat. And also we'll do one for Evelyn, the bartender during the Polka Sundays over there at the DuPont VFW. So big hello going out to Evelyn as well, as we do some polka music right now from Daryl Welton and the New Brass Express.

0: already. There you go. Daryl Wilton, man, the new Brass Express for you right there. That's a nice tune called The Ring of Fire. Johnny Cash's song turned into a polka tune. How about that on a Sunday morning? Hey, by the way, if you're celebrating a birthday or anniversary, let me know about it. Send me the information to the Polka Connection, care of Gem 99 and 100, 329 Penn Avenue, Suite 200, Scranton, PA, 18503. 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Of course, either way, we'll be very happy to get that dedication on the radio just for you. Alrighty. Hey, we're going to take time out, but when we come back, we're going to be hearing from the Charm City Sound, so you stay with us.
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Hey, there you go. One for you called I'm Comfortable. That's the Charm City Sound from Baltimore, Maryland, opening up this portion of our Sunday morning party right here on the Polka Connection, Jim 99 and 100. I'm your polka maniac, Carl Subchina, saying hello to everybody tuned in Berwick and Forkston, Lacyville, 44th, and Duryea. Hey, good morning, all. Got some dedications we're going to get to right now. Going to say hello to a couple of folks here. How about we'll say hello to Jennifer Barnasevich from Beaver Meadows. We'll also say hello to Polka Jerry Fabian on this Sunday morning. And we're going to say a special hello to Coach Folick, requested by Tony George, baseball coach at Wilkes. So good morning there, Coach Folick. And we have some polka music coming your way from the Rick Gazda Orchestra.

Hey, there we go. The Rick Gazda Orchestra from Philadelphia right there. That's a nice instrumental tune for you called the Saxo right here on the Polka Connection. Already, well, I'm going to tell you right now about our friends over there at Jimbo's Freeland Party Beverage. Of course, everybody knows they're at 17 Foster Avenue, Route 940 in Freeland. That is the place that has the area's largest selection of cold beer. You can choose from hundreds of brands. Of course, your favorite is sure to be there. Hey, they have a great special going on. You won't believe the special happening right now over there at Jimbo's. How about Genesee products? That would be Genesee Cream Ale, Genesee Beer, Jenny Light, and Jenny Ice. 30 packs for only $16.24 a case. 30 packs for only $16.24 over there at Jimbo's. When are they open? Well, they're open Monday through Saturday from 9 a.m. until 8 p.m. They're open today, too, from 11 this morning till 5 this afternoon. So be sure to stop on by this week. Say hello to Jimbo and Jeff, and you tell them the Polka Maniac sent you. That's Jimbo's Freeland Party Beverage, 17 Foster Avenue, Route 940 in Freeland. All righty. Hey, what's going on as far as polka music is concerned? A big dance this afternoon. You want to plan on attending. That's going to be over there at the DuPont VFW in DuPont, PA. I'll be getting underway this afternoon at 1 o'clock special start time, and the great Dinah Brass are going to be there. If you haven't heard them before, you don't want to miss them. What a great band they are, the Dinah Brass. This afternoon at the DuPont VFW, they'll be there from 1 until 5 o'clock. And so plan on taking everybody over there and enjoying the terrific Dinah Brass. And coming your way this coming Thursday evening, our band, the Swing Masters, we're going to be doing a free concert at Sponsler Park, located on Monroe Street in Berwick. It's going to be a great time over there at the Sponsler Park for our free concert. So we invite you to come over, and when you do, come on up to stage, say hello, and I'll be happy to do a song for you, even from stage there. That's this coming Thursday, Sponsler Park, Monroe Street, Berwick. The Swing Masters Band for a free concert gets underway at 7. That's what's going on. Get on out there to a live dance, of course, sure as shooting. You are going to have yourself one great time. Here's the Eddie Foreman Orchestra.

Hey, there you go, the Eddie Foreman Orchestra from Hadley, Massachusetts, EFO. That's one called Shake, Shake, Sonora, right here on the Polka Connection. Some dedications. We'll say hello to Marilyn and Bob Smith from Parsons today. Also, their daughter, Wendy, her husband, Miles, their son, Brian, his wife, Angie, of course, the grandchildren, Alex, Tommy, Samantha, and Alyssa. And we'll do one for great-grandchildren, Sophia, Billy, Colson, Aurora, and Delaney. Hey, good morning to all of you as we do some polka music right now from the Polka Country Musicians. Here's one called The Party for Two.

Hey, there you go. That's a Polka Country Musicians for you right there. That's one called A Party for Two right here in the Polka Connection. How about some polka music from Happy Louie?

Hey, the Happy Louie Band from Palmer, Massachusetts, right there. That's a nice tune called The Sunny Day. Hey, we're going to take time out, but when we come back, we're going to be hearing from Frank Lischka and Blue Magic, and we're going to be doing our Polka Connection.

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4: weather. Here's a Gemland weather forecast for the remainder of the day. Sunny skies with temperatures in the mid-80s. Then tonight, partly cloudy, low around 61. Sunny tomorrow with a high near 85. Tomorrow night, mostly clear, low around 63. Tuesday, sunny and hot, high near 92. Gemland.

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Frank Lischka and Blue Magic from their latest CD. A nice tune called You Babe. Opening up this portion of the Mirth and Merriment right here on the Polka Connection, GM 99 and 100. I'm your Polka Maniac, Carl Sumtina, saying hello to everybody tuned in Olefin, Mildred, Peckville, Plymouth, and Meshoppin. Glad you could join us today. We have our Polka Connection triple play for this Sunday morning, and we're going to dedicate the triple play to our great, great sponsors here on the program, and that would be the staff at the Polish Connection restaurant in Plymouth and the folks over at the Flory Insurance Agency, as well as Jimbo and Jeff and everybody at Jimbo's Freeland Party Beverage. How about a big hello to Mary Rose Snapkowski from Revelation Lifestyle and Mobility Center, and we'll say hello to Anastasia from Tarnowski's Kielbasa and the whole crew over there, and finally Jack Bednarski and everybody at Bednarski Furniture in Plymouth, our great, great sponsors, and we're going to dedicate our Polka Connection triple play to them. A great band. In fact, these guys, they're going to be playing this afternoon over there at the DuPont VFW. They got underway at 1 this afternoon, so you're going to enjoy them. So here we go, our Polka Connection triple play for this Sunday morning, the fantastic Dinah Brad.

Jerry Gore, Polka Connection Triple Play for this Sunday morning. The Dynabrass right here on the Polka Connection. Hey, we kicked off the triple play with a tune called Dance All Night, went into an instrumental tune called a Lollipop, and wrapped it up with one called The Girls Just Want to Dance, our Polka Connection Triple Play for this Sunday morning. Certainly do hope that you enjoyed it. Hey, it's time for our thought for the day, and it's this, you know, being an adult is just walking around wondering what you're forgetting.

0: Hey, there you go. One for you called the Split Shot Instrumentally right there from the Freddie K. Band out of New Jersey. Hey, we're going to take time out, but when we come back, we're going to be hearing from Scrubby and the Dynatones.
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5: 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This week is from July 12, 1986. That's when the Jets had a crush on you. Belinda Carlisle was mad about you. Kenny Loggins was riding into the danger zone. And Simply Red was holding back the years. You'll hear those songs, all the Top 40 hits, and the long-distance dedications from July 12, 1986, right here on Casey Kasem's American Top 40, the 80s.
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Hey, there you go, Scrubby and the Dinotones from Buffalo, New York. A tune called My Baby's Coming Back Again, opening up this portion of the Polka Connection right here on Gem 99 and 100, where we have more fun than should be legal. I'm your polka maniac, Carl Subchino, saying hello to everybody tuned in Parsons, also Shavertown, Jessup, Factoryville, and Pittston. Hey, good morning all. Got some Joe Staggy and the Cadets coming your way right now. We're going to send this out to a couple of nice folks. How about Cindy and Stan Tominski from Harding? A big hello to Cindy and Stan. Also, we'll say hello to Dave, Deanne, and Joe DePersky today. One going out to Patricia and Sean Durkin from Dunmore. A big hello to you. And also Marianne Bell from Trucksville, otherwise known as Ma Bell. We'll do one for Martha and Fred Allenbaugh from Plymouth. Good morning to you. Also, we'll say hello to the Baron, Olchik, Shopla, and Skopik families, Jimbo and Joe and Jeff Baron, their sisters Barbara and Carol. Also, Whitey and Angie Yakubovich, Rita Olchik from Nanny Coke, Joe and Nicole DeLeppa, also Kim Klinger and Tim from Mountaintop. One going out to Ken Gill and family from Nanny Coke. And also, we'll say hello to Joe and Jennifer Olchik. Joe and Jennifer from Nanny Coke. A big hello going out to you as well. As we do polka music right now from Joe Staggy and the Cadets.

Hey, there you go. Joe Stanky and the Cadets there from Natty Coke right there. Tune called Holding Hands. That's the name of that one. Hey, we have a very special birthday I want to make mention of on today's program. My Uncle Chester, he makes his home just outside of Baltimore, Maryland. And this coming Tuesday, he's going to celebrate his 111th birthday. That's right. He's going to be 111 this Tuesday. It makes him the second oldest man in America. And of course, when he runs into me, he always starts off by singing Pia Cuba. So we're going to dedicate this next tune especially to my Uncle Chester, the second oldest man in America. Going to be 111 this coming Tuesday. So here we go. The news out of Buffalo, New York.

Hey, there you go. One call. Pia Kuba, the news from Buffalo, New York, went out, especially to my uncle Chester Maros from Baltimore, Maryland. 111 years old is coming Wednesday. Happy birthday there, Uncle Chester. Hey, we got a tune right now, and we're going to send it out especially to Joe Bartnicki. Nice song going out to Joe Bartnicki, and also one for John Picol from Wilkes-Barre Township. We'll also play a tune for Joe and Pat Bienkowski today. One going out to Joan Solak from Luzerne, her children Karen, Rich, and Bernie. How about one for Paul and Molly Mendefick, their daughter Allison, their son Matthew, and their granddaughter Melissa. Good morning to you, as well as we do some music especially for you guys on this Sunday morning. Eddie Blazarczyk and the Versatones. Obedic time. One called You Should Get Married. Vobedic.

Hey, what called you should get married? Old Betty. That's the name of that one on this Sunday morning. Hey, we got some dedications right now. We're going to say hello to the Frank Bordy family from Swoyersville. Hey, good morning to you. Also, Abby Rydall from Waverly. A big hello to Abby. How about one for Eddie and Linda from Clark Summit? A song for you. And also, we'll do one for my cousin Sally, her hubby Dave, Sally and Dave Smith from Mount Laurel, New Jersey. And finally, we'll say hello to Thomas Hudak from Sturgis. A big hello going out to you as well, as we do some polka music right now from the Jimmy Sturr Band.

Well, we've got to wrap up another edition of the Polka Connection. Don't forget, we're on each and every Sunday morning right here on Gem 99 and 100 from 9 till 11 o'clock with the coolest polka show on the radio. Hey, we do want to thank our great sponsors for bringing you the program, and they are the nice folks at Tarnowski's Kielbasa, 579 East Main Street in Anticoke, the Polish Connection Restaurant, 171 East Main Street in Plymouth, Jimbo's Freeland Party Beverage, 17 Foster Avenue, Route 940 in Freeland, Revelation Lifestyle and Mobility Center, 600 Luzerne Avenue in West Pittston, the Fleury 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Till next week, this is your Polka Maniac, Carlson and Gina say, take care, drive carefully, God bless y'all. Don't forget, if you see somebody without a smile, hey, you give them one of yours. We're going to see you right back here on Gem 99 and 100 next Sunday morning, 9 o'clock sharp. Bye.

M99 and 100 is WGMF Oliphant Scranton, WGMA Hazleton Wilkes-Barre, and WGMM Tunkhannock. 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

Outfield, debuting at number 40 with their second top 40 hit in the USA called All the Love in the World. Well, we've got 9 songs from the movies in our countdown this week. This one's from a brand new picture about a couple of undercover cops, starring comedian Billy Crystal and dancer Gregory Hines. From the film Running Scared, here's Michael McDonald's latest, debuting at number 39, Sweet Freedom.

0: McDonald debuting at number 39, his latest, Sweet Freedom, from the movie Running Scared. Coming up on American Top 40, a hit song whose master tape was seized by federal agents last September and held as evidence in a major drug raid, a song called Suzanne.
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0: AT40 originates in Hollywood, but this next debut song originates in New York. That's where the artist lives and works. Singer, songwriter, and producer Gavin Christopher. He's worked a lot with Chaka Khan and wrote a top 10 for in the group Rufus in 1975 called Once You Get Started. He's produced records for rap artists like Afrika Bambaataa and Grandmaster Flash. Debuting now at number 38, he's doing his own thing with One Step Closer to You. Gavin Christopher.

0: Roseanne. Their latest from the album Raised on Radio debuts this week at number 37. It's their 15th top 40 hit as the countdown rolls on.
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3: 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This week is from July 14th, 1973. 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Maureen McGovern longed for The Morning After. The Carpenters remembered Yesterday once more. And Jim Croce told us the tale of Bad, Bad Leroy Brown. 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
3: ABC News, I'm Brian Clark. Lawmakers continue their tributes to Lindsey Graham after the senator died at 71. Vice President J.D. Vance called him a one-of-a-kind figure in our politics. ABC's Stephen Portnoy has more on the South Carolina Republican who had served in the Senate since 2003.
4: He was a national security hawk, a fierce critic of Iran and supporter of Israel and Ukraine. In fact, Lindsey Graham had just completed his 10th trip to Ukraine on Friday. The Israeli Prime Minister says Israel has lost one of its greatest friends. Graham's sudden death at 71 after a report of chest pains is shocking news here. He was running for re-election this November. He was due to appear on Meet the Press this morning.
3: South Carolina's governor will name a replacement to fill the rest of Graham's term. Nearly 600 people under evacuation orders as a result of the Summit fire burning in eastern Los Angeles County. It's nearly 3,000 acres. It's 8% contained. This is ABC News.
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7: weather. Here's a Gemland weather forecast for the remainder of the day. Sunny skies with temperatures in the mid-80s. Then tonight, partly cloudy, low around 61. Sunny tomorrow with a high near 85. Tomorrow night, mostly clear, low around 63. Tuesday, sunny and hot, high near 92.
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9: This next song is by an artist who's winding down his current tour of the States. Robert Palmer's been out on the road previewing material from his upcoming album. It's called Heavy Nova. But Robert's latest hit, climbing three notches to number 36 this week, is from his current album, Riptide. The song is Hyperactive.

0: Steve Winwood, the former member of Traffic and Blind Faith in the 60s and 70s. He's singing solo, and he moves from 40 to 34 this week. Second week in the countdown. Steve Winwood and Higher Love as the countdown continues.
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5: To make room for this week's five debut records, five older hits dropped out of the countdown. Greatest Love of All by Whitney Houston, Something About You by Level 42, One Hit to the Body by the Rolling Stones, Vienna Calling by Falco, and Nothing at All by Heart. Those five fell out. Here now is our fifth debut song, the highest debut of the week. It's by the Timex Social Club from the San Francisco Bay Area. Their first hit is Rumors.

0: The Woo Woo Song by Jeffrey Osborne, his seventh top 40 hit since he left LTD. He moves up six notches third week in the survey to number 30. Coming up, the former ugly duckling who today is a top teen idol. He's even dated Brooke Shields. This is Casey on American Top 40 in Hollywood. We're counting down the week's 40 biggest hits, and we're 29 hits away from number one. We'll continue in a moment.
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2: 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Welcome. My name's Casey Kasem. We're counting down the biggest hits in the USA, and on we go.
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2: 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Here are Vicky, Debbie, Michael, and Susanna. The Bangles with If She Knew What She Wants.

0: Boys Don't Cry and I Want to Be a Cowboy got as high as number 12. This week it falls from 17 to 27. Well, as Prince climbs the countdown with his song Mountains, we're going to climb the three tallest mountains in the world. One's in Alaska, one's in Argentina, and one's on the border of Nepal and Tibet. We'll line them up according to size in just a few minutes. The hits from coast
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0: Here's the London band who have hit the countdown five times. Their first hit in 1983 was Saved by Zero. Their biggest hit that same year was the number four smash, One Thing Leads to Another. Their current hit, climbing five notches to 26, is Secret Separation. Here are

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0: 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Here's the biggest mover this week, leaping 11 notches in the survey to 24. It's the follow-up to the number one song, Live to Tell. The latest from Madonna is Papa, Don't Preach.

0: Eddie Van Halen, Alex Van Halen, Michael Anthony, and Sammy Hagar. Van Halen at number 23, fifth week in our survey, moving up a notch with Dreams. 22 hits to number one as the countdown continues.
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14: Here's a Gemland weather forecast for the remainder of the day. Sunny skies with temperatures in the mid-80s. Then tonight, partly cloudy, low around 61. Sunny tomorrow with a high near 85. Tomorrow night, mostly clear, low around 63. Tuesday, sunny and hot, high near 92.

The group is Journey. The song at number 24, fourth week on the chart, moving up three notches, Still They Ride. You know, some of the long-distance dedication requests we get here at AT40 are the writer's way of saying, thanks for standing by me. Like this letter from a woman from Saginaw, Michigan, who's temporarily in Los Angeles. She writes, Dear Casey, my dedication is to John in Michigan. John's my special guy, a super gentle man who's kept me hopeful and happy the past few months while I underwent a multitude of medical tests and procedures. The diagnosis was a rather rare type of life-threatening brain tumor, an acoustic neuroma. In addition to fearing a serious operation with all its inherent pain and discomfort, I have to face one of the most frightening possibilities a woman, let alone a single woman living alone, can confront. You see, the doctors in Michigan give me less than a 50-50 chance to come through the operation without permanent facial paralysis on one side of my face. So I was referred to a team of specialists in Los Angeles, and in a few days, I'll have the surgery. I've had good wishes from friends, relatives, and co-workers, but I wonder how I'd have gotten this far without John. He's helped me realize how lucky I've been up to this point. He's encouraged me to go ahead with the surgery when I might have run away from it. And he's given me confidence that despite any complications, he'll be there. He's brushed away my tears, held me when I felt the most down, and made the past few months my best ever. Most important, rather than letting me go through it by myself, he's flying out to Los Angeles to be with me for the surgery, even though he can only stay 2 days. So, Casey, to John in Michigan, from Sharon at St. Vincent's Medical Center in Los Angeles, please play I Believe in You. John really has helped me to believe. Signed, Sharon Short. Well, we held this letter till after Sharon's operation, and then we telephoned her, and she sounded great. The surgery, it was a total success. Sharon, congratulations, and here's your long-distance dedication to John.

0: 1980, that's I Believe in You by Don Williams. A long-distance dedication from Sharon to John. You're listening to American Top 40, and we're counting down to a superstar rock band who once took a vacation. And while they were gone, somebody else took their famous name and toured the United States. But their fans weren't fooled. That story and their latest hit coming up.
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0: Every week, we count down the most popular songs in the USA from Rose, Nebraska to Carnation, Washington, from Daisy, Arkansas to Sunflower, Arizona. Up two notches to number 23, here's Patrice Rushen with Forget Me Nots.

The 27-year-old L.A. woman, Patrice Rushing, at number 23 with Forget Me Nots. Now, we're up to the latest hit by the superstar rock group who once had their name and their act stolen while they were on vacation. It's a bizarre story, and until recently, its ending was still being written in the courtroom. It all happened to the supergroup Fleetwood Mac 8 years ago when they were still based in London. They were touring the U.S. following the release of their album Mystery to Me. But personal conflicts between some of the members forced them to cancel the tour midway. And everybody split for a while to cool off. But their manager, back in London, decided that he controlled the rights to the name Fleetwood Mac, and concert money was being lost. So he got five English musicians together, called them Fleetwood Mac, and sent them to the States to finish the tour. But Fleetwood Mac's fans didn't buy the switch. So many people demanded their money back that the tour of the bogus band was canceled. Well, as soon as Mick Fleetwood and John McVie heard what was going on, they rushed back to London and got a temporary court order preventing their manager from using the name. Then, 3 years ago, the decision came down that the name Fleetwood Mac belonged to the band and not to the manager. And it wasn't until a year ago that the last of the suits and countersuits were finally settled or dismissed. This week, the real Fleetwood Mac are in our survey with their 11th Top 40 hit. Here they are, up 8 big notches to number 22 with...

0: moving from 30 to 22, third week on the chart. Another big hit for Fleetwood Mac. It's called Hold Me. I'm Casey Kasem. This is American Top 40 in Hollywood. We're counting down the week's 40 biggest singles, and we're 21 hits away from the number one song in the USA. We'll continue in a moment, so stay right where you are.
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7: After getting high as 14 last week, the Six Shooters from Jacksonville, Florida, fall 6 notches. 38 Special and Like No Other Night.

holiday special with their seventh top 40 hit. Got as high as 14 last week. Now it's at number 20. It's called Like No Other Night. This next song on AT40 at number 19 is Billy Joel's Modern Woman. It's from the soundtrack album of the movie Ruthless People. And the songs on the soundtrack are by an all-star cast. In addition to Billy Joel, there's Mick Jagger, Bruce Springsteen, and Kool and the Gang, just to mention a few. So the movie Ruthless People is probably going to get a lot of chart action. The first hit from it moves from number 25 to 19. Here's Billy Joel and Modern Woman.

0: Linda Carlisle on American Top 40 with Mad About You. Fourth week in the survey, moving up four notches to 18. Now, let's answer that question about streaks in the Top 40. A listener in Harrison, Arkansas, Scott McDonald, says he noticed that Phil Collins recently spent 60 consecutive weeks in the Top 40 with a string of several hits. And Scott wants to know if that's a record. Well, Scott, Phil Collins would have to stay in the countdown almost three times that long to match the all-time record. Here are the top three longevity champs in the top 40, counted down. In third place, with 74 consecutive weeks in the top 40, beginning with The Girl Is Mine and ending with Thriller, is Michael Jackson. In second place, with 131 consecutive weeks in the top 40, beginning with Heartbreak Hotel and ending with Hard-Headed Woman, is Elvis Presley. And then there's the man who spent the most consecutive weeks in the top 40. 169 consecutive weeks over 3 years with 23 different hits. His streak began in June of 1955 with Ain't That a Shame and ended in September of 1958 with If Dreams Came True. The man who was known as a squeaky clean pop star, Pat Boone. And there's your answer, Scott. The artist with the most consecutive weeks spent in the top 40? Pat Boone, 169 weeks with 23 different songs. It's in the AT40 Book of Records. Thanks for writing in. Now, on with the countdown.
1: Number 17.
0: Here's another of the nine movie songs in this week's survey. This one's the theme from the hit film Legal Eagles. Climbing four notches to 17, Love Touch by Rod Stewart.

0: Love Touch, the theme from the movie Legal Eagles, moving from 21 to 17. Rod Stewart, one of 17 foreign acts in our survey, and all of them from England. The last time all the foreign acts were all from the same country was back in July 1980, and we just had 8 of them, also from England. And the countdown continues.
1: Casey's Coast to Coast.
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11: 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This week is from July 14th, 1973. That's when Chicago was feeling stronger every day. Maureen McGovern longed for The Morning After. The Carpenters remembered Yesterday once more. And Jim Croce told us the tale of Bad, Bad Leroy Brown. You'll hear those songs and all the top 40 hits from July 14th, 1973, right here on Casey Kasem's American Top 40, the 70s.
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0: What's Mine Again. My heart is saying that it's time again. On My Own at number 13, falling 5 notches this week. Patti LaBelle and Michael McDonald as the countdown continues.
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17: Here's a Gemland weather forecast for the remainder of the day. Sunny skies with temperatures in the mid-80s. Then tonight, partly cloudy, low around 61. Sunny tomorrow with a high near 85. Tomorrow night, mostly clear, low around 63. Tuesday, sunny and hot, high near 92.
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0: Climbing a notch on the Billboard chart, it's the 15th Top 40 hit for Bob Seger from his current Top 10 album, Like a Rock. It's the title song.
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0: Hit from 1965 was by an actress who won an Oscar for playing Helen Keller as a child and more recently won an Emmy for playing Helen Keller's teacher. Details coming up.
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0: We're getting closer and closer to number one. This next song's a theme from the new movie, The Karate Kid Part 2. With the grace of the peaceful crane, Peter Cetera climbs eight notches to number 11, singing Glory of Love.

0: Dallas Thunderbirds out of Texas, formed back in 1975. Preston Hubbard, Jimmy Vaughn, Fran Christina, and Kim Wilson. They're at number 10, moving up a notch, eighth week in the survey. My name's Casey Kasem. This is American Top 40. Our countdown of the most popular hits in the USA continues. We've got the nine biggest hits coming right up.
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0: From 1984, that's Lionel Richie's number three song, Stuck on You. A long-distance dedication from Danny, a recovering alcoholic, to his wife, Beth. And the countdown continues on American Top 40.
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0: Here's another of the 9 songs in the countdown this week from films. From the film Top Gun, Danger Zone by Kenny Loggins. Jumping 3 notches to number 7.

0: Janet Jackson on AT40. Her recent number one soul song moves up another notch on the pop chart. She's at number four with Nasty from the number one album, Control. The three biggies are coming right up.
1: Casey's Coast to Coast.
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13: Northeast PA weather. Here's a Gemland weather forecast for the remainder of today. Sunny skies with temperatures in the mid-80s. Then tonight, partly cloudy, low around 61. Sunny tomorrow with a high near 85. Tomorrow night, mostly clear, low around 63. Tuesday, sunny and hot, high near 92.
0: Here's a former number one hit that's coming to you straight from the love zone. That's Billy Ocean's current album, and here's Billy's hit that topped the chart for just one week before falling to number three. Billy Ocean, and there'll be sad songs to make you cry. Some

0: Billy Ocean, born in Trinidad, raised in East London. 34 years old, last week he went to number one with There'll Be Sad Songs to Make You Cry. This week, he falls to number three. We're just two hits away from the group Simply Red. Now, why'd they call themselves Simply Red instead of Simply Blue or Simply Green? Coming up is our special report from Dr. Joyce Brothers on why we have a favorite color and what it means.
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0: Once a week with AT40, and you know how your favorite hits are doing coast to coast. Here's a favorite that's wasting no time getting to the top. Phil Collins, Tony Banks, and Mike Rutherford. We know them as Genesis, the band with the invisible touch. Up four positions to number two. Ooh.

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That's Steve Perry with O'Sherry right here on Gem 99 and 100 on this Sunday afternoon. Hi, I'm Huy Kaiser along with you on this July the 12th. Our celebrity birthdays for today, actress Cheryl Ladd from Charlie's Angels, also guitarist Dan Murphy of Soul Asylum, singer Robin Wilson of the Gin Blossoms, and actress Michelle Rodriguez from the Fast and Furious films and Lost, and singer-guitarist Kimberly Perry of the band Perry. Just some of the celebrities that we found. Now, if yesterday was your birthday, today's your birthday, tomorrow's your birthday, or this next week is your birthday, happy birthday to you. You're one of our celebrities, too, right here on Gem 99 and 100. Here's Supertramp and The Logical Song.

0: the 12th, and it's Different Colored Eyes Day. Does that mean one of my eyes being bloodshot and the other one not? Is that the different way? Well, it's different color, that's for sure. It's also National Pecan Pie Day. Ooh, one of my favorite. Well, I can't really say that I have ever tasted a bad pie. Never. Mm-mm. Our weather forecast coming up. We have Pink Floyd 2 standing by with another Brick in the Wall. Part 2, so stay tuned for that.
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2: 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This week is from July 14th, 1973. That's when Chicago was feeling stronger every day. Maureen McGovern longed for The Morning After. The Carpenters remembered Yesterday once more. And Jim Croce told us the tale of Bad, Bad Leroy Brown. You'll hear those songs and all the top 40 hits from July 14th, 1973, right here on Casey Kasem's American Top 40, the 70s.
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5: ABC News, I'm Mike Dubusky. Lawmakers are marking the passing of Lindsey Graham, the South Carolina Republican who died overnight at the age of 71. His office says it was due to a brief and sudden illness, fellow South Carolina Senator Tim Scott calling Graham irreplaceable. Tensions in the Middle East are ramping up again after several Gulf countries report they're under attack from Iran, just hours after the U.S. completed a third round of retaliatory strikes overnight. Ambassador to the U.N. Mike Waltz spoke to ABC's This Week earlier today.
6: Is the Iranian regime just completely out of control? Who are we ultimately negotiating with? And if that is to be believed, then where is the discipline?
5: And California fire officials have lifted evacuation orders for L.A. County as they say they've now stopped the forward progress of the Summit wildfire. This is ABC News.
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0: Here's the weather forecast for Gemland. Partly cloudy skies tonight with a low around 60 degrees. Tomorrow, sunny with a high near 85. Tomorrow night, mostly clear, low around 63. Sunny and hot Tuesday, high near 92. The outlook for Wednesday, sunny and hot again with a high again near 92 degrees.
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0: Well, they're doing something wrong. Love Bites. That's Def Leppard right here on Gem 99 and 100. Don't forget the Laceyville Giving Back is holding its second annual block party this coming Saturday, July the 18th. They'll feature a vendor fair, live music by the Owls, too. They're still looking for some of the vendors, so if you'd like to be a vendor at the Laceyville Giving Back block party, just go to the Laceyville Giving Back Facebook page for further information.
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Eddie Money has two tickets to Paradise right here on Gem 99 and 100. And don't forget, the Susquehanna County Library hosting an Elvis is in the Building silent auction. That'll be from this Thursday to Saturday, July 16th through the 18th, 9 a.m. to 4 p.m. each day, with the last bids accepted just before 3 o'clock on Saturday. Items including books, records, photos, and other memorabilia donated in memory of Sandra Thurlburn. So put on your blue suede shoes and stop by the Susquehanna County Library, 458 High School Road in Montrose, and maybe pick a new addition to your Elvis Presley rock and roll collection.

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Starship there, and nothing's going to stop us now on Gem 99 and 100. And only one thing today in history, July the 12th, 1933. Listen to this. A minimum wage of 40 cents an hour was established in the U.S. That was on this date back in 1933. Here's Barry White and Never, Never, Never Gonna Give You Up right here on Gem 99 and 100.

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3: 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This week is from July 14th, 1973. 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Maureen McGovern longed for The Morning After. The Carpenters remembered Yesterday once more. And Jim Croce told us the tale of Bad, Bad Leroy Brown. 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
6: ABC News, I'm Mike Dabusky. Lawmakers are remembering Lindsey Graham today, who passed away suddenly overnight at the age of 71. President Trump calling into NBC's Meet the Press earlier today.
7: But I thought he was just going to live forever, and it didn't work out that way.
6: Meanwhile, Democrat Cory Booker saying this in a video posted to social media.
8: I will miss my perhaps most unexpected friend in the Senate, and someone with whom I got some good things. Done.
6: South Carolina Governor Henry McMaster is expected to appoint a temporary replacement for Graham in the coming days. Meanwhile, tensions are escalating in the Middle East again. The U.S. conducting a new round of strikes on Iranian targets today, according to a U.S. official. The targets included Iranian air defense systems and small boats around the Strait of Hormuz. And severe weather alerts are in effect for Tennessee, Kentucky, and West Virginia once again today. This is ABC News.
0: Northeast PA weather. Here's the weather forecast for Gemland. Partly cloudy skies tonight with a low around 60 degrees. Tomorrow, sunny with a high near 85. Tomorrow night, mostly clear, low around 63. Sunny and hot Tuesday, high near 92. The outlook for Wednesday, sunny and hot again with a high again near 92 degrees. Gemland.

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And don't forget to join the Beaver Meadows Citizens for Recreation for a free concert in the park. And that's going to be held from 6 to 8 o'clock this evening at Memorial Park on Church Street in Beaver Meadows. 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Great food and a cornhole tournament starting at 5:30. 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Okay, from 6 to 8 for that free concert.

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0: We're Gem 99 and 100. And today in sports history, July 12th, 1931, a Major League Baseball record for doubles was set as the St. Louis Cardinals and the Chicago Cubs combined for a total of 23. And on this date, 1954, the Major League Baseball Players Association was organized in Cleveland, Ohio. A quickie look at today in sports history.
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3: We've unlocked the vaults and we're replaying Casey Kasem's American Top 40, the 70s. This week is from July 14th, 1973. That's when Chicago was feeling stronger every day. Maureen McGovern longed for The Morning After. The Carpenters remembered Yesterday once more. And Jim Croce told us the tale of Bad, Bad Leroy Brown. You'll hear those songs and all the top 40 hits from July 14th, 1973, right here on Casey Kasem's American Top 40, the 70s.
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5: ABC News, I'm Mike Dubusky. Longtime South Carolina Senator Lindsey Graham died overnight at the age of 71. ABC's Jay O'Brien has what we're now learning.
6: Washington, D.C. EMS dispatched to Graham's home on Saturday night for a man in apparent cardiac arrest. At 2 in the morning Sunday, Graham's office putting out this statement saying the senator died from a brief and sudden illness. Adding Senator Graham's family appreciates prayers at this time and asks for privacy during this incredibly difficult period.
5: President Trump has ordered all flags be flown at half staff this week to mark Graham's passing. More U.S. strikes on Iran today targeting air defense systems and IRGC small boats around the Strait of Hormuz. The two sides have been trading strikes all weekend. Talks to end the war in Iran ended in Oman in recent days without a clear plan to peace. Good news for those impacted by the California wildfires. Crews there now say they've made significant progress on the Summit fire. This is ABC News.
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0: Here's the weather forecast for Gemland. Partly cloudy skies tonight with a low around 60 degrees. Tomorrow, sunny with a high near 85. Tomorrow night, mostly clear, low around 63. Sunny and hot Tuesday, high near 92. The outlook for Wednesday, sunny and hot again with a high again near 92 degrees.
8: Gemland.

0: introducing you with John Waite here on Gem 99 and 100, and a golf tournament to benefit the Triton Hose Company number one in Tunkhannock. That'll be held at Shadowbrook Resort Saturday, September the 12th. And the format is a four-person scramble with a shotgun start at 1 p.m. There'll be prizes, raffles, contests, lunch, and more, with all the proceeds benefiting the fire department. So become a sponsor or register for the tournament. The telephone number to call, 570-991-0461. Tunkhannock's River Day 2026 is back. 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

The Eagles there with a peaceful, easy feeling. And don't forget, coming up next, we're going to have the classic American Top 40 show from the 1970s with Casey Kasem. That's right, a rebroadcast of the July 14th, 1973. That's from 6 to 9 right here on Gem 99 and 100. And then from 9 to midnight, it's Sinatra and Friends with your host, Alan Waterhouse. You don't want to miss out on that, too. Right here on Gem 99 and 100. That about does it for my show. I'm Hoyt Kaiser. Whatever you do, do it well. Have a safe and pleasant week ahead, and join me again next Saturday.

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3: Hello again, everybody. This is Casey Kasem with American Top 40, and it's time for the show that lets you know how your favorite songs are doing every week from coast to coast, according to Billboard Magazine's National Record Survey. Six new songs on AT40 this week, and there were five new ones last week. Of course, last week we had our special called The 40 Greatest Disappearing Acts of the Rock and Roll Era. This week, we're back on the regular countdown, so let's get it on.
1: Number 40.
3: This debuted last week at number 40. Stays in the same position this week. It's Mel Franklin, Otis Williams, Richard Street, Dennis Edwards, Damon Harris. I guess you know I'm talking about Temptations from the...

0: by the Temptations. Second week at number 40, that's Plastic Man. And this is Casey Kasem on AT40 from Hollywood with the 39th best-selling song of the USA this week. It's a debut tune by Jim Stafford, and it's titled Swamp Witch.
1: Blackwater Hattie lived back in the swamp where strange green reptiles crawl. Snakes hang thick from the cypress trees like sausage on a smokehouse wall.

0: Stafford's first hit record, debuting at number 39, Swamp Witch. This is Casey Kasem on AT40. A listener in Oneonta, New York, heard me say several months back that Crimson and Clover by Tommy James and the Shondells took the biggest drop off Billboard's Hot 100 chart. And he thinks I made a mistake. Well, he's right. Details coming up.
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0: American Top 40 is heard coast to coast and around the world every week on great radio stations like WACO, Waco, Texas, WMSG, Oakland, Maryland, WDCR, Hanover, New Hampshire, WBUZ, Fredonia, New York, and WIVG, Philadelphia, the home of The Intruders at number 38 again this week with Hello.

0: Top 40 for the Intruders, produced by Gamble and Huff. I'll always love my mama. This is Casey Kasem on American Top 40. And now let's answer that question about the biggest dropper. Ken Dunn of Oneonta, New York, wants to know if we made a mistake several months back when we mentioned that Crimson and Clover had taken the biggest drop off the chart from number 18. Well, Ken, we did some more research, and we found that the title for Biggest Dropper should have gone to Nights in White Satin by the Moody Blues, which dropped all the way off from number 17 in 1972. You're keeping us on our toes, Ken. Thanks for your letter. And now, on with the countdown.
1: Number 37.
0: Here's a four-man group based in New York City. They call themselves Stories. One of the group's two songwriters is keyboard man Mike.

0: Brother Louie by the group Stories. At number 37, a debut song in American Top 40. Coming up, I have the latest hit by the super songwriter who started out heading for a military career. Almost took a job teaching English Lit at West Point. Then headed for Nashville to sell his songs. And is now starring in a major motion picture.
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number 36 in our countdown of the 40 biggest hits in the USA. That's the Osmonds with Going Home. This is Casey Kasem in Hollywood. And now, at number 35, the latest hit by the man who keeps trying different things and hits the top at whatever he tries. As a college student, he won a Rhodes Scholarship to Oxford University in England. As a soldier, he volunteered for Vietnam, but instead was offered a job teaching English Lit at West Point. He turned that down to go to Nashville and take a job pushing a broom in a saloon while he made the rounds trying to sell his songs. And today, there is nobody in the business that the term super songwriter fits any better. Where do you go from there? Well, at the moment, you can walk into movie theaters from coast to coast and watch him play Billy the Kid. But I don't think all of this good fortune is something that Kris Kristofferson really takes for granted. Otherwise, why would he write a song like Why Me?

0: former number one country song, now at number 35 on the pop charts. That's Kris Kristofferson and Why Me. This is Casey Kasem, 34 hits to number one, and we're counting them down.
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0: Debuting at number 34 on American Top 40 this week, the former disc jockey, Sylvester Stewart, Sly, and the Family Stone with If You Want Me to Stay.

one of six debut songs in American Top 40 this week, coming in at number 34, If You Want Me to Stay by Sly and the Family Stone. Here now is the only group that has two records on the chart this week. Daddy Could Swear, I Declare, is one of them. And this one at number 33, Where Peaceful Waters Flow.

Gladys Knight and the Pips debuting last week at number 34, moving up one notch this week with Where Peaceful Waters Flow. 3 hours once a week with American Top 40, and you know where your favorite songs are in the national music scene. My name is Casey Kasem, on with a countdown. At number 32, we have another debut song by a soul singer from Memphis, Tennessee. He's had at least 7 Top 40 hits previous to this one. The biggest one hit number 5 back in 1968, called Who's Making Love? This one by Johnny Taylor is I Believe in You, You Believe in Me.

0: debuting at number 32 in American Top 40. That's Johnny Taylor and I Believe in You, You Believe in Me. This is Casey in Hollywood with AT40. And coming up, I have a record that first came out last November, and it bombed. But a few months later, a golden statue named Oscar gave it a boost that finally pushed it into the top 40.
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19: Here's the weather forecast for Gemland. Partly cloudy skies tonight with a low around 60 degrees. Tomorrow, sunny with a high near 85. Tomorrow night, mostly clear, low around 63. Sunny and hot Tuesday, high near 92. The outlook for Wednesday, sunny and hot again, with a high again near 92 degrees.
0: Here's a cooking record that was formerly number one in England. It debuts at number 31 in American Top 40 this week. Gilbert O'Sullivan.

0: 26-year-old Gilbert O'Sullivan with Get Down at number 31, a debut song in American Top 40.
1: Billboard's number 30.
0: Oh, this one's been around a long, long time. It's New York City, and they debuted 12 weeks ago at number 38, went all the way up to number 17, and now back down to number 30. This is I'm Doing Fine Now. New

Best-selling song in the USA this week is by a group called New York City, and the song is I'm Doing Fine Now. Now on AT40, the song that didn't become a hit until a golden statue gave it a boost. A single that was first released back in November and promptly bombed. The song was from the score of the motion picture The Poseidon Adventure, and even though the movie was a box office smash, the record did nothing. But a couple of months later, it was nominated for an Academy Award for Best Song. And in March, it won the Oscar, which no doubt helped to turn people on to the song that they had ignored until then. And it gradually increased in popularity and has finally pushed its way on to the top 40. Premiering at number 29 this week, here's...

0: debuting record of the week, the song that won the Oscar, The Morning After, Maureen McGovern. This is Casey Kasem on AT40, 28 hits to number one, and we're counting them down.
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0: Here's the second former number one country song in this hour. Earlier, we heard the one by Kris Kristofferson. The lyric of this one goes, "And now that I'm a big success, you called me today and you confessed and told me things that made me want to die. You told me there's another woman who can give more than I." Listen to Jeannie Pruitt sing her song in number 28, Satin Sheets.

0: week on American Top 40, moving from 35 to 28 this week, Jeannie Pruitt and Satin Sheets. This is Casey Kasem in Hollywood. We're counting them down on American Top 40. We've got 27 of the biggest hits in the USA coming right out at you.
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0: And on with our survey of the 40 top hits in the nation this week. This is Casey Kasem on American Top 40, and the countdown rolls on.
13: Number 27.
0: The Edgar Winter Group took this record all the way to number one. It stayed there for 1 week. It stayed in the top 10 for 6 weeks. It's now down to number 27. This is Frankenstein.

There's the only instrumental to make number one all year. The Edgar Winter Group with Frankenstein. This is Casey Kasem on AT40, and the countdown doesn't stop until we get to number one. From the rocky coast of Maine to the sandy shores of Hawaii, you hear the nation's biggest hits every week at this time on American Top 40. I'm Casey Kasem, and the countdown moves on with a tune at number 26. It debuted last week. It moves up six this week. It's Chicago, produced by James Gershio. Feeling stronger.

0: number 26. The song is Feeling Stronger Every Day, and the group, Chicago. Coming up, I have a hit by the one-woman, three-man soul singing group whose lead singer won first place in the Ted Mack Amateur Hour 22 years ago. That's when she was 7 years old.
1: This is Coast to Coast.
0: Here's the chart action on this record by Foster Silvers, who, by the way, is 11 years old. It debuted 2 weeks ago at 32, last week went to 30, now moves up five notches to 25. This is Misdemeanor.

related to the Silvers group, but not a member of that group. 11 years old and now has a 25th best-selling song in the USA. That's Misdemeanor. Now, here's the hit by the group whose lead singer won first place in the Ted Mack Amateur Hour 22 years ago when she was 7 years old. But it was pretty easy for her because, you see, she'd already had 3 years' experience by that time, singing in her church choir and at recitals in her hometown of Atlanta. And she hasn't quit since. 22 years ago, one of Ted Mack's amateurs. Today, one of the top professionals in the business. At number 24 this week, here are three pips.

0: That record peaked last week at number 19. Now 24, Gladys Knight and the Pips, and Daddy Could Swear, I Declare. And the countdown rolls on.
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WPIC, Sharon, Pennsylvania. 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KISN, Portland. And WIFE, Indianapolis. At number 23 this week, the Spinners with One of a Kind.

ninth week on American Top 40 for the spinners. That's one of a kind. This is Casey Kasem, and the countdown doesn't stop until we get to the number one best-selling song in the USA. Now, Fred Wesley and the JBs.

0: at number 22 now. Fred Wesley and the JBs with Doing It to Death. Coming up, a re-release of a former number one record by an artist who got his first hit by doing a voice imitation of a famous actor. An actor who became famous for playing a movie character who could not speak a word.
1: This is Coast to Coast.
0: Here now is the biggest moving record of the week by the girl who nearly won an Oscar this year.

very familiar through dozens of other movies with one of the most imitated voices in show business. And a singer named Bobby Pickett, working with a local band in Hollywood, used to do the Karloff voice as part of the act, which led to his making of a record that hit number one 11 years ago. And believe it or not, the same record has been re-released again and is back on the charts this week and up six notches to number one.

Wes Pickett and the Crypt Kickers at number 20, moving up six notches with the Monster Mash. This is Casey Kasem in Hollywood, and the countdown doesn't stop until we get to the number one best-selling song in the USA. At number 19, Tower of Power from San Francisco with So Very.

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5: Here's the weather forecast for Gemland. Partly cloudy skies tonight with a low around 60 degrees. Tomorrow, sunny with a high near 85. Tomorrow night, mostly clear, low around 63. Sunny and hot Tuesday, high near 92. The outlook for Wednesday, sunny and hot again, with a high again near 92 degrees.
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8: 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My name is Casey Kasem, and here at the countdown at number 18 this week is Sylvia with Pillow Talk.

joining this week, Sylvia Donica Panaches with Pillow Talk. You know, there's a current hit by the pop and country artist whose music was too sophisticated when he first started out and was told by a top producer that he might have a chance if he could learn to play and sing as badly as the great Jerry Lee Lewis. Details coming up.

Here's the British act, four men who had the number one LP a couple of months ago, titled Dark Side of the Moon. This single is from that LP. At number 17, moving up three notches this week, This Is Money by Pink Floyd.

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1: At number 17 in our countdown of the 40 best-selling songs in the USA, that's Pink Floyd and Money. Now on AT40, I have the current hit by the artist who was told that his piano playing was too good and that he'd have to learn to play and sing as badly as Jerry Lee Lewis if he hoped to succeed. Well, that was the advice that producer-arranger Bill Justice of Sun Records gave Charlie Rich nearly 20 years ago. And Justice wasn't kidding, because at the time, Jerry Lee was one of Sun's biggest stars. Justice said that Charlie was too jazzy, that his voice was fine, but his songs and his musical arrangements were far too complicated. Well, I think Charlie finally got the hang of it, because his current pop hit, up to number 16 this week, was number one in the country charts just a few weeks ago.

0: written, produced, and sung by Barry White. I'm going to love you just a little more, baby. That wraps up the second part of American Top 40 with the top 14 best-selling songs in the USA coming right up.
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0: We're counting down the hits on the most respected survey in the record business, Billboard's Hot 100. I'm Casey Kasem, this is AT40, and the countdown rolls on.
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0: Here's the story of a guy who was a top man of his craft, but then his number came up, and he was gone with the draft. He's in the Army now, a blown reveille. He's the Boogie Woogie Bugle Boy of Company B.

First a hit by the Andrews Sisters back in 1941 when it was a chartbuster. Boogie Woogie Bugle Boy, now at number 14 for the second consecutive week. Let's bring it up to date with Seals and Crofts.

Animals and Crops at number 13, fifth week on American Top 40 with Diamond Girl, and the countdown rolls on. Here's Bloodstone, originally from Kansas City. Six guys who probably were big fans of KUDL, the station that carries American Top 40 every Sunday morning. Here's Natural.